0: Deutschrap.
1: Their songs filled with images of despair and violence. And then this morning, his body found at home. Another casualty.

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Just watching me.

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1: Well, I just, as I mentioned, I have no desire to be a part of the internet.
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0: How come it's been such a long time since you worked all together in the clan? I'm the drug game.
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2: Now you're a man whose mind never stops working. 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

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Please tune in next time and remember, take your daily dose of genetic vital. You gotta stay healthy, you gotta stay hungry, feel good. You know we got you. So thank God, thank Jesus for genetic. And enjoy the rest of your day. We out.

Listen, you fuckers, you screwheads. 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A man who stood up against the scum, the cunts, the dogs, the filth, the shit. Here is someone who stood up.

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2: 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But you're a fucking businessman. Except you're in a three-piece suit. You gotta keep your shit together. Sound very fair at all. I didn't like the rules.
3: Yeah, president. 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

0: Bettel mich und ich bring dich Versager um dein Leben.
1: All the ways you wish you could be, that's me. I look like you wanna look, I fuck like you wanna fuck, I am smart, capable, and most importantly, I'm free in all the ways that you are not.

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0: 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Why can't I get rid of you?
1: You need me.
0: No, I don't. I really don't
1: anymore. You created me. I didn't create some loser alter ego to make myself feel better. Take some responsibility.
0: I do. I am responsible for all of it, and I accept that.

0: Mensch bleibe.
1: I'm grateful to you for everything that you've done for me. But this is too much. I don't want this.
2: What do you want?
3: Wanna go back to the shit job? Fucking condo world watching sitcoms? Fuck you. I won't do it.
1: Oh my God. This can't be happening.
3: It's already done, so shut up.

What are you seeing tonight? Around you? On the streets? This is the final battle, children. It's between God and the devil. Who do you want to win your soul? Because this is the night.

0: die, die keine sein wollen.
1: I have no idea if there's a God, but if there's a God, God would be very, very pleased with me. If you could just watch me here, how much I love them, how much I adore them, how respectful I am to them, how I am one of them, and how the studies they give me, the photographs, the video, and take that around for no charge to people around the world. It's good work. I feel good about it. I feel good about myself doing it. And I want to continue. Thank you so much for letting me do this. Thank you so much for these animals, for giving me a life. I had no life. Now I have a life.
2: Ich habe dich durch all diese Jahre begleitet, habe dich durch schwere Zeiten getragen. 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
1: 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High bitch, high bitch, high bitch, high bitch. I do not sniff it or roll it.
2: Nope.
1: It do not drip when I pull it.
2: Nope.
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2: nope.
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1: 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White J's, white Porsche, white wrist, white horse. 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

0: 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High bitch, high bitch, high bitch, high bitch. 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
1: Nope.
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1: Nope.
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1: Nope.
0: 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White J's, white Porsche, white wrist.

0: 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Es geht um.
1: 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Gib mir den Boss, Motherfucker. 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Give me some fucking Boss. 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